some point, I was leaning against the glass in the car and had my eyes closed, and it must have been a sunny day. 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So it was blurring, and I was thinking, oh, that's really, really interesting how you can't focus on it when you get close enough and you're moving. And I'm like, what does that mean? Because it's not moving. I'm moving. 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And then all of a sudden, boom, I start hearing voices.

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2: Hey, thank y'all for being here. I'm glad y'all locked in. 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

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Take off the allure. Take off the unsure. Take off the

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Sometimes I don't think I could do right. You the only one that know what I do like. Hop in the phone with Georgia tags. Put everything from the store in the bag. Shawty, you gorgeous. Why you keep throwing it back?

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0: worth it. Richie with a T-Grox pocket certain. 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

shiesty long as Charmaine, man. Water, you on the skidoo, y'all. 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Exit 42 Jew, exit 42

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